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3: From the Cromwell Media Nashville Weather Center, Thursday will be mostly sunny with a high near 91 and a light south-southwest breeze. Friday brings a slight chance of showers and thunderstorms with highs near 93 and heat index values reaching 100. Overnight Friday, there is a 40% chance of storms after midnight with lows around 76.
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1: From the Cromwell Media Nashville Weather Center, Thursday will be mostly sunny with a high near 91 and light south-southwest wind.

0: Thursday night, partly cloudy and a low around 72. Friday, a slight chance of showers and thunderstorms with a high near 93 and heat index values up to 100. Friday night, a 40% chance of storms after 1 a.m. with a low around 76.
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3: From the Cromwell Media Nashville Weather Center, Thursday will be mostly sunny with a high near 91. Winds will be light. Thursday night will be partly cloudy with a low around 72. Friday brings a slight chance of showers and thunderstorms with a high near 93. The heat index could reach 100. Friday night has a 40% chance of storms.
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1: From the Cromwell Media Nashville Weather Center, Thursday will be mostly sunny with a high near 91 and light south-southwest winds. Friday remains hot, reaching a high near 93, with a 20% chance of showers and thunderstorms. Friday night brings a 40% chance of storms after 1 a.m. with lows around 76.
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3: From the Cromwell Media Nashville Weather Center, Thursday will be mostly sunny with a high near 91 and a light south-southwest breeze. Friday remains hot near 93 with a slight chance for showers and thunderstorms. A greater chance for storms arrives Friday night.
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1: From the Cromwell Media Nashville Weather Center, Thursday will be mostly sunny with a high near 91 and a calm wind turning south-southwest in the afternoon. Friday brings a slight chance of showers and thunderstorms with a high near 93 and heat index values up to 100. Friday night, a 40% chance of storms after 1 a.m. with lows around 76.
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3: From the Cromwell Media Nashville Weather Center, Thursday will be mostly sunny with a high near 91. Winds will be calm, becoming southwest around 5 miles per hour in the afternoon. Friday brings a chance of showers and thunderstorms with a high near 93 and heat index values reaching 100. Lows will be in the mid-70s.
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1: From the Cromwell Media Nashville Weather Center, Thursday will be sunny with a high near 91 and a calm wind shifting southwest in the afternoon. Overnight, it will be partly cloudy with a low around 71. Friday brings a chance of showers and thunderstorms, mainly after 2 p.m. with a high near 93.
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2: From the Cromwell Media Nashville Weather Center, Thursday will be sunny with a high near 91 and a light south-southwest breeze in the afternoon. Overnight, skies become partly cloudy with a low around 71. Friday brings a 30% chance of showers and thunderstorms, mainly between 2 p.m. and 4 p.m., with a high near 93 and a heat index up to 99. Friday night holds a 40% chance of storms after 1 a.m., with a low around 76.
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0: because some songs never get old. 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
1: From the Cromwell Media Nashville Weather Center, Thursday will be sunny with a high near 91 and a calm wind turning south-southwest at 5 miles per hour in the afternoon. Thursday night is partly cloudy with a low around 71. Friday brings a 30% chance of showers and thunderstorms by mid-afternoon with a high near 93 and heat index values as high as 99. Friday night has a 40% chance of storms after 1 a.m., with a low around 76.
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1: We are Totally Nashville. Woody and Jim in the morning.
0: Emily Richardson is a romance novelist. She writes romance books. And she was asked, what is the most meaningful thing a man can say to a woman to win her over and perhaps win her love? You're supposed to look into a woman's eyes and say, you enchant me.
1: That's it?
0: I can't see
1: you
0: anybody.
1: You enchant me?
0: I can't see anybody saying it or hearing it without laughing. Unless you're in a petticoat and hearing it from some guy in Bridgerton.
1: Yeah.
0: That sounds like something they would say, like, you know, when they were courting, like in old British castles, going, you enchant me.
1: Are you supposed to be Prince Eric or something? From some fairy tale?
0: Maybe that's it. Maybe that's what got the little maid to talk. A little mermaid say, oh, shut up.
1: You know, maybe it's the bloomin' onion talking here in the middle of Outback Steakhouse, but I gotta tell you, you enchant me.
0: You enchant me. Actually, that will win a lady over because Outback Steakhouse is really expensive.
1: I know, outrageously. You enchant, I mean, only
0: you
1: a sappy
0: me.
1: Romance author would say that's the right thing.
0: Yeah, I mean, I'm sure that's language she uses in her books all the time, but I can't see anybody saying it in real life without kind of giggling.
1: I can't see a woman not spitting her drink like, when she hears
0: you
1: that.
0: You enchant me. So try it.
1: Say it to everybody you meet today.
0: Yeah.
1: So that they fall in love with you.
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3: From the Cromwell Media Nashville Weather Center, today will be sunny with a high near 91 and a calm wind, becoming southwest around 5 miles per hour. Tonight will be partly cloudy with a low around 71. Friday brings a 30% chance of showers and thunderstorms, mainly in the afternoon, with a high near 93 and heat index values as high as 99.
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0: This does not at all sound like a James Bond supervillain trying to destroy the world.
1: No. It's just Google trying to save the planet by releasing 32 million modified mosquitoes into the wild.
0: How many?
1: 32 million.
0: 32 million modified mosquitoes.
1: So mosquitoes spread illnesses like West Nile virus and all that stuff.
0: They're actually one of the most deadly animals on the planet, yes.
1: Right. So Google has somehow figured out how to release 32 million mosquitoes, male mosquitoes.
0: Okay.
1: Who've basically been neutered. Okay? So they're sending them out into the mosquito dating pool, but they don't have the ability to reproduce. So if the female
0: mosquito tender.
1: If they get pregnant, they can't have babies.
0: Oh, okay. So they've been...
1: So this is a way to kind of like...
0: given mosquito vasectomies.
1: Right.
0: One by one. Which,
1: I don't know how they do that. Somebody's got some steady hands.
0: Yeah, very small scalpels.
1: But they've got to get approval from the government to say,
0: release them.
1: Yes. Can we release 32 million modified mosquitoes to go out and get it on with the mosquitoes that are out in the wild?
0: Yeah. What could go wrong? Nothing could go wrong.
2: Nothing bad can happen. It can only good happen.
0: Exactly.
1: Mm-hmm. I mean,
0: just the fact of releasing that many mosquitoes.
1: This is the beginning of a bad sci-fi channel movie, like Sharknado.
0: Yeah, it's going to be Mosquito-Nado. Oh, my God, really?
1: And does this not sound like something that would come out of your crazy uncle's mouth who has all the conspiracy theories?
0: Uh-huh.
1: Oh, yeah.
0: Oh, you know what the government's doing with this?
1: Yeah, what they did is they released these mosquitoes out there. Yeah. They have mind control.
0: Oh, my God.
1: Yeah, because 5G didn't work.
0: Yeah, the COVID vaccine didn't get everybody.
1: Fluoride and water. So the special mosquitoes have been really... But they're actually doing that.
0: Okay.
1: You can look it up.
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0: Hey, it's Woody and Jim. Nashville, here's a quick question.
1: Do you like free concerts?
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0: Of course you do. 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
0: You know, I do. I stream it. You know, it's the music I want to hear at work on my computer. It's awesome.
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0: You know, it's just never boring. 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
0: I have to try to break myself of a terrible habit that I've gotten into.
1: What's that?
0: Which is saying you too all the time. When somebody says, like, when I'm leaving, like, you know, you're going through the, self-checkout at Kroger. And, you know, the lady, they'll say, have a blessed day. I went, you too. And
1: sure.
0: That's appropriate. That's
1: that
0: fine.
1: That makes sense.
0: But I'm using it, like yesterday, I went to, for lunch, I went through McDonald's through the drive-thru. And it was raining in Murfreesboro, of course. And if you do that nice thing where you're really nice and you turn off your windshield wipers while you're at the drive-thru window.
1: So it doesn't splash water on the person at the drive-thru.
0: So, yeah. So they handed me the bag and the lady says, yeah, it's rained. Drive carefully. I said, you too. And then we both kind of just stared at each other for a second, and I realized, you know, when you get off work and
1: later,
0: and if it's raining later, when you get off work and then you actually drive, that's what I meant to say. That's all I'm trying to say. You also be careful later when you're out doing what I'm doing now, and you're telling me to be careful. You be careful at that time.
1: So what you're trying to, you're taking that thing you tried to make really small talk.
0: Yeah, and you turn it into like a long, long story.
1: Is what I'm saying is.
0: Yeah, what I'm saying is, yeah.
1: Right.
0: You know, like when they come and bring the food over to your table and say, enjoy your meal. You too. Well, yeah.
1: If you
0: get a break later and get to eat something, you know, and you know, I know you see the food all the time, and you know, you probably get hungry, but you know, if you eat later, I hope you enjoy it. Thank you.
1: DoorDash, where you just have them leave it on the step, and then don't talk to anybody. It's the only way to avoid the awkwardness.
0: Yeah. Hey, your food's here. You too. Now, see, I would find a way around that.
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0: Friday night, a 40% chance of showers and thunderstorms after 1 a.m. with a low around 76.
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2: I'm feeling good, like I should. Winning double walk around the neighborhood.
1: There's a four-year-old boy that has schooled all of us on how to communicate between parent and son. His name is Cam, and he was with his dad, JD. And his dad was coaching him on one of those golf simulators.
0: Oh, yeah.
1: Okay, so the little four-year-old Cam didn't really like the way his dad was talking to him. So he told him how he should speak to him.
3: Wait. Sorry. Aim a little more, right there.
4: But Daddy, I don't want you to say wait so many times. I just want you to say wait, okay?
3: Say wait one time, not wait. You don't like that?
4: No.
3: Just say wait.
4: Yeah.
3: Okay, just wait.
4: Okay. I know you want to yell at me, but no.
3: No, I don't want to yell at you.
4: I know, but I'm just going to let you yell at me because it's nice.
3: No, but I don't have to yell at you. I can talk to you like this, and we get the same thing accomplished.
4: Okay. Oh. Back here.
3: Oh, elbows? Okay. This bump? I like it.
0: They both learned a little something. That's cool.
1: Absolutely. Elbows and fist bumps at the end. It's just, there's more to it. You just got to see the video.
0: Very cool.
1: It's just the greatest thing. And I love the dad because dad has no ego.
0: Yeah.
1: He's like, okay, I can learn from this.
0: Right. That's very cool. Check out the whole video if you go to the Woody and Jimmo Totally Hits 93.3 Facebook page. 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
1: We are Totally Nashville. Woody and Jim in the morning.
0: We have a collection of animal stories we can
1: share. I love animals. I'm all about it.
0: Remember we had Ed the zebra that was running around Murfreesboro for a while?
1: How can I forget? One of my favorite things of last summer.
0: And I guess in Waco, Texas, there's been a kangaroo on the loose.
1: Oh, really?
0: That escaped from a wildlife sanctuary. And I guess they finally caught the kangaroo.
1: He was eluding authorities for a while?
0: Yeah, but they finally caught him. So, you know, safely behind bars again. RFK Jr.
1: Why? Is he a criminal? Does he go to jail?
0: Well, I mean, you know, sanctuary again.
1: Okay. All right. He's just an animal. He's not.
0: Yeah. They didn't have to like post bail or anything.
1: Arsonist or bank robber. Okay.
0: Kangaroo stole my car. RFK Jr., for some reason, is the Health and Human Services Director, you know, because he knows what's right for us. He was in the backyard at Dr. Oz's house in Palm Springs picking up snakes yesterday. And the snakes bit him, but it didn't bother him at all. They were non-poisonous snakes. I'm more worried for the snakes. You know, like if you know anything about RFK Jr.'s history, you know, that's blood you don't want to be biting into.
1: He does have a history. There was the time when he found a dead whale, cut it in half with a chainsaw.
0: Cut the head off.
1: And put the head on top of his car to bring it home for some reason.
0: He cut off the penis of a dead raccoon and put it in his pocket.
1: And he also hit a bear with his car and then made it.
0: Left it to Central Park in New York. Yeah.
1: Yeah, brought it to Central Park and made it look like he was hit by a bike in the park.
0: Uh-huh.
1: Somehow, why is that not a Netflix documentary? I have no idea.
0: It will be eventually when this is all over, I think.
1: But he has the most bizarre history with creatures. And usually, the animals don't live to tell the tale.
0: No, yeah. So hopefully these snakes are going to be all right.
1: That's why there's no documentary, because there's no like witnesses. We can't interview the bear.
0: Exactly.
1: Because the bear is dead.
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0: Hey, it's Woody and Jim. 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
0: So the entire country seems to be paying attention to one person's traffic ticket. This woman was pulled over during, I guess, a crackdown on distracted driving, because you're not allowed to be using your phone while you're driving.
1: Yeah, actually, if it's not hands-free, you're not supposed to use it.
0: Exactly. And this woman got pulled over in Florida, and this is the body cam audio from the video of her being pulled over.
2: Way being pulled over, the city of Lagos today, we're doing an operation for distracted driving, and you drove past me holding the phone with your right hand, manipulating that phone. I mean...
0: So he asked her, told her, you're being pulled over for distracted driving while holding your phone with your right hand.
1: Yes.
0: Well, she holds up her right arm, and there is no hand where a hand would be. There is just a nub at her wrist.
1: She's hands-free all the time.
0: She does not have a right hand, and she's kind of like...
3: So you want to just call this a day?
2: Or? I don't want to call it a day. You had a hand manipulating.
3: You just said my right hand.
2: Well, I thought I saw you with right hand.
3: You had a hand.
2: The right hand. I saw you manipulate.
3: So you didn't.
2: With the right hand, perhaps not, right?
3: But you didn't see me with my right hand.
2: Okay, so are you
3: saying that you saw me with my right hand?
2: I know what I just said.
0: So he's still maintaining.
1: He's not giving up on it.
0: It's all ego at this point. I'm never wrong.
1: Yes.
0: Right? So like, maybe I saw you holding it up with your other hand. No, because she was driving with that hand.
1: She needed to steer with her one hand. Yes.
0: So then he decides to ask her to swear, hold her hand up to God, and he asked her to hold up her right hand.
1: Oh, God.
2: You did not have your funny hand.
3: I did not.
2: Hand to God, you did not have funny hand.
3: Hand to God.
2: The other hand to God, you did not have funny hand.
0: The other hand.
2: Cool. You have your brow slices, ratio, and hands with you.
1: Oh, my
0: so
1: God.
0: So he goes through and he writes her a ticket for holding a phone with the hand she doesn't have.
1: Wow. He must have been pretty low on his quota.
0: Yeah, right? So this makes national news.
1: Yes. She had a day in court.
0: The court dismissed the charges.
1: Really?
0: It was dismissed.
1: All right.
0: Because everybody knew, except for this one cop who was not going to admit he was wrong.
1: So was the reason they dismissed it for lack of evidence? She doesn't have a hand. She had no hand to hold a phone. Oh, my God.
0: Yes, the woman with no hand had hand, as they used to say in Seinfeld.
1: Oh, yes.
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0: Ready to play Gender Wars now with Woody and Jim.
2: It's time for men and women to answer questions for Gender Wars.
0: All right, we are ready to play Gender Wars.
1: That's a great version. Thanks to our friends, the Barbershop Harmony Society. We are the world headquarters in Nashville for barbershop quartets.
0: Yeah.
1: And other multiples of barbershop singing people.
0: That's right. They're bringing it back.
1: Love it.
0: All right. Who we got ready to play here?
1: We got Roger in Hermitage on line one. Good morning, Roger.
3: Good morning.
1: Melissa is in West Nashville. How are you?
4: Hi. Good morning. Doing well.
0: All right.
1: You've each got a screw you can use if you need it and you're in trouble. We start things out with a multiple choice question.
0: Okay. Here we go, Melissa. If you believe the commercials, Titans quarterback Will Levis is obsessed with ketchup, mustard, or mayonnaise?
4: That, I believe, is mayonnaise.
0: Mayonnaise!
1: Yeah. Correct!
0: He has his own mayonnaise smelling cologne.
1: Yeah. At least that's working out for him. Roger, in the movie La La Land, was Ryan Gosling's co-star Emily Blunt, Emma Stone, or Rachel McAdams?
3: That would be Emma Stone.
0: Yes.
1: You are correct.
0: Okay.
1: 1-1.
0: Who was the star of the original Gladiator in the year 2000?
4: I haven't seen it, but I think I remember that it was Russell Crowe.
0: Yes.
1: Correct.
0: Good job.
1: 2-1. Roger, Unwrap a Smile is the slogan of what snack food company? Unwrap a Smile.
3: Unwrap a Smile? Snack food. I'm going to screw.
1: Okay, Melissa.
0: All right.
1: He sends it your way. Unwrap a Smile is the slogan of what snack food company?
4: I'm going to go Mars.
1: No, it's not Mars. It's Little Debbie.
0: Little Debbie, Unwrap a Smile. Debbie. Okay, and that's a good use of the screw there, Roger.
1: It's 2-2.
0: Okay, take the lead back here, Melissa. The iconic Air Jordan basketball shoes are sold by what company?
4: Nike
0: is right.
1: Nailed it.
0: Okay, got it.
4: Yeah.
1: All right, Roger, you need this one to keep the game going and send it into overtime. Kathy Bates stars in a reboot of what classic TV show?
3: Matlock.
0: I like that. That's it's excellent. Like you were calling out for the lawyer in the back of the room. Matlock! Okay, we have a tie. We're going to break that tie with Name That Tune, Lyrics Edition. All right, Melissa, up to 5 lines of a song. How many are you going to need to name it?
4: I'm going to go 4.
0: 4
1: lines. Okay, do you want to do it in less, Roger?
3: I'll try 3.
0: 3. Back to you, Melissa.
4: All right, I'm going to try 2.
0: 2.
1: She's going with 2. Very daring.
0: All right, Roger, you want to do it in 1 line or make her do it?
3: I'll make her do it.
0: Okay. Here we go, Melissa.
4: Okay.
1: If we took a holiday, took some time to celebrate, there's your 2 lines.
4: Oh. All right. I believe that is Holiday by Madonna.
1: You are right!
0: Good job!
1: Roger, you were awesome, too.
0: Yeah. No kidding. You both were great contestants. We hope you'll play again real soon. For you, Melissa, we have a certificate of bragification you can flaunt around.
1: And Roger, for you, in your salute, we're just going to walk around the building and hear Cromwell Media and just yell out, Medlock!
0: Medlock!
3: That works.

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0: What are you a snob about?
1: So what are you a snob about, Woody?
0: I'd have to say shopping carts. I'm real picky. I pick out a shopping cart, it has to be, I have to roll it a little bit, see if it doesn't squeak.
1: Good.
0: Or if one of the wheels sticks.
1: Working order.
0: You know, there's usually like one wheel that's not right. Or if somebody's left their shopping list in it or any kind of paper or, you know, something. No, I won't
1: like
0: do
1: a receipt.
0: That. Yeah.
1: Somebody left their receipt in there.
0: Yeah.
1: Can't touch.
0: No. The nicest shopping carts are at Target.
1: Okay.
0: They know how to do a shopping cart.
1: What's good about the Target shopping cart?
0: Oh, they're nice.
1: Cart.
0: They got the red plastic all around it. They're nice. You know, they're usually clean. You know, they're always out there wiping them down. It's like, I like that. That extra effort.
1: Good job, Target. Yeah. You've made a difference in Woody's life.
0: If they sold a shopping cart you could fold up and take with you, I would bring my own shopping cart to places. That sounds so petty. But yes, it's true.
1: Yeah, I have become a movie snob.
0: Yeah.
1: I've always loved movies, but, you know, as far as being in the Film Critics Association, reviewing right. movies, like, intensely for the last 10 years, I have become that snob that I used to make fun of.
0: Right.
1: Okay? So I realized it completely this past weekend.
0: Yeah.
1: When somebody asked me, hey, have you seen any good movies lately? I said, yeah, I saw this really good movie from about 6 years that won the Cannes Festival.
0: Oh.
1: From Joachim Trier, a Norwegian film director.
0: You want to give me one of those guys that is, you know, recommending a movie that's in black, grainy black and white about a young three-legged dog trying to get across the street?
1: Yeah, I've become a snob about it. You know what it is? And this is a simple, real explanation for it. When you see a million movies,
0: yeah.
1: you see that so many are just the same stuff over
0: right.
1: and over, right?
0: You have to see every. You can't just pick the movies you want to see.
1: Right.
0: You have to see all of them.
1: I see the garbage. I
0: yeah.
1: see the good stuff.
0: Yeah.
1: I see it all. And you realize, like, wow, this is all working on the same formula. This is the same darn story told like 600 ways. So you get sick of the same old stuff.
0: Right.
1: And that's when then you all of a sudden become a snob and you go, like, I want something really weird and odd and out there because I need somebody to tell me something new and not the same thing over and over.
0: I want a fancy movie. I can eat an almond biscuit at the Bell Court.
1: Exactly.
0: I love this. Craig texted in and said, I'm a snob about socks. Some people just slap any old thing on their feet. They're savages. I cannot have paper-thin socks. You got to have a good thick sock.
1: Oh, see, now I hate thick socks.
0: Really?
1: Because, yeah, they make my feet too hot.
0: Yeah, especially this time of year. Yeah, you don't want sweaty feet to go
1: I am a snob.
0: Else.
1: Like, yes, oh, yeah, I right. will agree. It all does right. have to be a certain thickness, but not thick.
0: Yeah, not thick. Yeah.
1: This yeah. time of
0: year. Yeah, I think it's a seasonal choice.
1: Medium.
0: Yeah.
1: At the most.
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0: Hey, it's Woody and Jim. Nashville, here's a quick question.
1: Do you like free concerts?
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1: It's the Woody and Jim Show. Thanks for being with us. We post this on Facebook. This is kind of fun. We just asked the simple question, who wins the prize for having the oldest child still on your phone bill? And we got a lot of responses.
0: It's such a common thing for people to still be on their phone bill long into adulthood.
1: Like, we set it up when you were 15 and we just figured we'll never change it.
0: Becky said, I'm 42 and still on my ex-husband's family plan. Ooh. LOL. Does that count for anything?
1: Oh, it does.
0: Yes, that counts for everything. That's amazing. How did you do it?
1: Some of these people saying, they have their parents on their phone bill. They're 67 and 72 years old. Parents are on my phone bill.
0: I think that's probably good.
1: Yeah.
0: Because, it seems like when you get up into those ages, they start to pay for things they shouldn't, and I think that's a really common thing to have them on both ends. You're paying for your kids and for your parents.
1: Your child can help you avoid scams.
0: Exactly. Jessica says, LOL, I'm on my daughter's phone bill. So she wins.
1: Yeah, there you go.
0: Ashley said, her parents win. I'm 42, still on their plan. I've had the same cell phone number since 2006. My dad retired from AT&T. He wants us all to take advantage of the discount he still gets.
1: Oh, that's cool.
0: Kind of sweet. Bad. He did his lifetime of work for AT&T. Might as well reap the benefits.
1: He put in the time. Yeah, very cool.
0: Jackie says, my husband

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1: From the Cromwell Media Nashville Weather Center, today is sunny with a high near 91. Winds become south around 5 miles per hour in the afternoon. Tonight, partly cloudy with a low around 71. Friday brings a 30% chance of showers and thunderstorms, mainly between 3 and 4 p.m. The high nears 93 with a heat index up to 99. South-southwest winds gust to 20 miles per hour.
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2: It's time for Mini Women to answer questions for gender war.
0: Oh, yeah.
1: Going Postal Brentwood, big sponsors of the show, big supporters of Woody and Jim in the Morning, your friendly neighborhood shipping and printing center.
0: All right, for the guys in the audience, we have Brian in Mount Juliet. Hello, Brian.
3: Hello.
0: Hello.
1: Brian, glad to have you. Yeah. And joining you in this game, your opponent is Taryn from Christiana. Hey, Taryn.
4: Hi.
0: Okay.
1: So glad to have you both. Let's get things warmed up with a Get Acquainted question. Brian, have you ever broken a bone or needed stitches?
3: Broke my ankle in college, and I've had stitches.
1: All right. Okay. How did the stitches happen?
3: Playing baseball, I got hit in the right under the eye.
0: Oh, ouch.
3: Didn't feel good.
1: Everybody loves hearing about eye injuries early in the morning, don't they? Sorry. I asked. It was my problem.
0: Yeah, that's true.
1: All right. Taryn, what about you? Have you ever broken a bone or needed stitches?
4: I've never broken a bone. I had stitches, though, one time.
1: What happened?
4: Nothing exciting. I was getting my birth control taken out of my arm, so I needed stitches.
1: Oh, okay. All right. Well, you each have a screw you can use in case you get in trouble. You don't know the answer to a question. You don't think your opponent knows it either. You can use your screw and make them answer your question.
0: All right. Here we start with a multiple choice question. Taryn, on the last lap of a NASCAR race, do they wave a green, yellow, or white flag?
4: White flag.
0: White flag!
1: She says confidently.
0: There you go.
1: All right, she's up 1-0. Brian, it's your turn. Is Steve Madden a TV chef, a shoe designer, or a wedding dressmaker?
3: Shoe designer.
0: Shoes! That's right.
1: Nailed it. 1-1. We're doing well.
0: Taryn, what do guys buy at a LIDS store?
4: At a what?
0: A LIDS store.
4: LIDZ.
0: Yes.
4: That's hats.
0: That is hats.
1: Taryn is correct.
3: No.
1: All right, Brian, here you go. Mark Wahlberg's brother, Donnie, is a member of what boy band?
3: New Kids on the Block.
0: Yeah.
1: Wow. Nailed it.
0: There you go.
1: Okay, it's 2-2 going into the last questions.
0: All right, Taryn, in baseball, four bagger and moonshot are slang terms for what?
4: Moon bagger and slingshot? Were they purposely bunt it?
1: Bunting the ball.
0: No.
1: That is not correct. No.
0: It's a slang term for a home run.
1: Okay. All right, Brian, you have a chance to win it if you get this one right.
3: All right.
1: New episodes of Grey's Anatomy are seen on News 2 here in Nashville on what night of the week?
3: Your guess. Tuesday.
0: Oh, you're
1: incorrect.
0: Close.
1: Incorrect. Thursday nights. It still is.
0: All
1: after
0: right.
1: 500 years of seasons, Grey's Anatomy still going.
0: All right. That means we have a tie. We're going to break that tie with Name That Tune lyrics version.
1: Yeah. Up to 5 lines from a famous song. How many lines will you need? We'll start with you, Taryn.
4: 5.
1: You want all five.
0: Okay.
4: I want all of them.
1: Brian, can you do it in less than 5?
3: Yeah, give me 4. Why not?
0: Okay, back to you, Taryn.
1: You want to do it in less
4: 3.
1: Than 3?
0: 3.
1: Oh, okay. It's getting interesting. Brian, you want to do it in less than 3?
3: Yeah, I'll give it a shot.
4: Come on, you can do it in 1.
3: In 1?
4: You can do it in 1.
1: She's trying to talk to you even lower.
0: Yeah.
1: He said 2. Do you want to do it with 2 or even go to 1 and just show off?
3: I'm going to stick with 2.
1: Okay.
0: Right, 2.
1: He's playing it safe.
0: Okay.
1: Here are the 2 lines from a song. We need to know the name of the song. So take these broken wings and learn to fly again. Name that song.
3: Take these wings and learn to fly again.
1: Take these broken wings and learn to fly again. A few more seconds.
3: Don't know.
1: Oh! Taryn.
4: I can sing that song, but I don't know the name of it either.
0: Oddly enough, it is called Broken Wings.
3: Oh, man.
1: You have the title. It was right there the whole time.
0: Okay.
1: Oh, Taryn wins it.
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2: Hey, feeling good, like I should. When in Durka, walk around the neighborhood.
1: There's a four-year-old boy that has schooled all of us on how to communicate between parent and son. His name is Cam, and he was with his dad, JD. And his dad was coaching him on one of those golf simulators.
0: Oh, yeah.
1: Okay, so the little four-year-old Cam didn't really like the way his dad was talking to him. So he told him how he should speak to him.
3: Wait. Sorry. Aim a little more. Right there.
4: But Daddy, I don't want you to say wait so many times. I just want you to say wait, okay?
3: Say wait one time. Not wait. You don't like that?
4: No.
3: Just say wait.
4: Yeah.
3: Okay, just wait.
4: I know you want to yell at me, but no.
3: No, I don't want to yell at you.
4: I know, but I'm just going to let you yell at me because it's nice.
3: No, but I don't have to yell at you. I can talk to you like this, and we get the same thing accomplished.
4: Okay. Back here.
3: Oh, elbows? Okay. This bump? I like it.
0: They both learned a little something. That's cool.
1: Absolutely. Elbows and fist bumps at the end. It's just, there's more to it. You just got to see the video.
0: Very cool.
1: It's just the greatest thing. And I love the dad because dad has no ego.
0: Yeah.
1: He's like, okay, I can learn from this.
0: Right. That's very cool. Check out the whole video if you go to the Woody and Jimmo Totally Hits 93.3 Facebook page. You can also visit our website, totallyhitsnashville.com.

0: 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It's the Woody and Jim Show. We posted this on Facebook. It's been pretty fun. Asking, okay, a prize for whoever has the oldest child still on their phone bill.
1: It's a lot of people.
0: We've had a lot of responses.
1: A lot of people have their parents on there, too.
0: Yeah, which is kind of cool.
1: I get that. Yep. I think we're kind of more at the gist of, like, we ourselves still have kids on our phone bills. We're right. Yeah, they should be paying it themselves.
0: Yeah.
1: They're not.
0: It's tough to cut the cord, to cut the umbilical cord.
1: Yeah, exactly.
0: That attaches you to your children.
1: And then you have to have a conversation. Like, you have to give me $50 every month.
0: Yeah.
1: So we had some responses that were pretty interesting. Amanda says, my mother, Diane, would win the award. My sister is 50-something.
0: And still on mom's phone bill?
1: She sounds a little bitter about her sister getting her bill paid.
0: Yeah, like, how come I don't get that, Mom?
1: My sister was 50.
0: Christy says, mine are. They pay their part. They have paid it since they were 16, and they have jobs.
1: Oh, well, Christy. There's
0: a little humble brag.
1: Good job parenting there.
0: Yeah.
1: You're better than most of us.
0: Yeah, most of us.
1: I love this. Lauren says, I worked at Verizon for a few years and would have people come in yelling at me about how high their bill was, like it was her fault. I'd open up their account and go down the list to see what we could reduce and realize they were still having their 30 and 40-year-old children on there and they were still paying for it and claim they didn't know. I mean, I think it's something where the kids aren't going to mention it until
0: Yeah. What are you going to go? Oh, by the way, I forgot. I need to pay you for this.
1: Right?
0: No, kids aren't going to do that.
1: Lauren says, ever. I wish I could say this was an uncommon occurrence, but it happened a lot. If you can stay on there, why draw attention to it?
0: Yeah.
1: Let somebody else pay the bill.
0: Yeah. Wait by the mailbox for the bill to come and then somehow just get rid of it.
1: Grandma died 8 years ago. She's still paying my bill.
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0: Hey, it's Woody and Jim. Nashville, here's a quick question.
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1: We are Totally Nashville. Woody and Jim in the morning.
0: Emily Richardson is a romance novelist. She writes romance books. And she was asked, what is the most meaningful thing a man can say to a woman to win her over and perhaps win her love? You're supposed to look into a woman's eyes and say, you enchant me.
1: That's it?
0: I can't see
1: you
0: anybody.
1: Enchant me?
0: I can't see anybody saying it or hearing it without laughing. Unless you're in a petticoat and hearing it from some guy in Bridgerton.
1: Yeah.
0: That sounds like something they would say, like, you know, when they were courting, like in old British castles, going, you enchant me.
1: Are you supposed to be Prince Eric or something? From some fairy tale?
0: Maybe that's it. Maybe that's what got the little maid to talk. A little mermaid say, oh, shut up.
1: You know, maybe it's the bloomin' onion talking here in the middle of Outback Steakhouse, but I gotta tell you, you enchant me.
0: You enchant me. Actually, that will win a lady over because Outback Steakhouse is really expensive.
1: I know, outrageously. You enchant, I mean, only
0: you
1: a sappy
0: me.
1: Romance author would say the right thing.
0: Yeah, I mean, I'm sure that's language she uses in her books all the time, but I can't see anybody saying it in real life without kind of giggling.
1: I can't see a woman not spitting her drink when she hears
0: you
1: that.
0: You enchant me. So try it.
1: Say it to everybody you meet today.
0: Yeah.
1: So that they fall in love with you.
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3: From the Cromwell Media Nashville Weather Center, today will be sunny with a high near 91. Tonight, partly cloudy with a low around 71. Friday, a chance of showers and thunderstorms in the afternoon. High near 93.
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0: This does not at all sound like a James Bond supervillain trying to destroy the world.
1: No, it's just Google trying to save the planet by releasing 32 million modified mosquitoes into the wild.
0: How many?
1: 32 million.
0: 32 million modified mosquitoes.
1: So mosquitoes spread illnesses like West Nile virus and all that stuff.
0: They're actually one of the most deadly animals on the planet, yes.
1: Right. So Google has somehow figured out how to release 32 million mosquitoes, male mosquitoes,
0: okay,
1: who've basically been neutered. Okay? So they're sending them out into the mosquito dating pool, but they don't have the ability to reproduce. So if the female
0: mosquito tender,
1: if they get pregnant, they can't have babies.
0: Oh, okay. So they've been.
1: So this is a way to kind of like
0: given mosquito vasectomies.
1: Right.
0: One by one. Which,
1: I don't know how they do that, but somebody's got some steady hands.
0: Yeah, very small scalpels.
1: But they've got to get approval from the government
0: to release them.
1: Yes. Can we release 32 million modified mosquitoes to go out and get it on with the mosquitoes that are out in the wild?
0: Yeah. What could go wrong? Nothing could go wrong.
2: Nothing bad can happen. It can only good happen.
0: Exactly.
1: Mm-hmm. I mean,
0: just the fact of releasing that many mosquitoes.
1: This is the beginning of a bad sci-fi channel movie, Sharknado.
0: Yeah, it's going to be Mosquito-nado. Oh, my God, really?
1: And does this not sound like something that would come out of your crazy uncle's mouth who has all the conspiracy theories?
0: Uh-huh.
2: Oh, yeah.
0: Oh, you know what the government's doing
1: with
0: this.
1: Yeah, but they did. They released these mosquitoes out there. Yeah. They have mind control.
0: Oh, my God.
1: Yeah, because 5G didn't work.
0: Yeah, the COVID vaccine didn't get everybody.
1: Fluoride and water. So the special mosquitoes have been really... But they're actually doing that.
0: Okay.
1: You can look it up.
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0: Hey, it's Woody and Jim. Nashville, here's a quick question.
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0: Totally Hits, 93.3. We are Totally Nashville. It's Cindy, and people are still talking about Taylor Swift's surprise appearance on Tuesday night at Kelsey's Tight Ends and Friends concert. Local band Six Wire backed up Lainey Wilson when Taylor Swift joined her on stage, and they did Taylor's Love Story song. The crowd loved it, and it's been all over my social media for the last couple of days. It's Thursday. We are one step closer to the weekend, and coming up this half hour, I've got music from the Eagles and Bon Jovi. Keep it right here on Totally Hits 93.3. 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
4: From the Cromwell Media Nashville Weather Center, today will be sunny with a high near 91 and a calm wind becoming south around 5 miles per hour in the afternoon. Tonight, partly cloudy with a low around 71. Friday brings a 30% chance of showers and thunderstorms, mainly in the afternoon with a high near 93.
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Bon Jovi on Totally Hits 93.3, getting ready to start his tour on July 7th. 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

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It's Cindy. Today is Global Beatles Day. So I'm going to celebrate and pick out a Beatles song to play for you in the next 20 minutes. Keep it right here on Totally Hits 93.3. 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

0: Totally Hits, 93.3. It's Cindy. Here we are, the first week of summer, and the Independence Day celebrations start in just about a week. And our Nashville Sounds are playing all weekend tonight. It's Throwback Thursday, first pitch at 6:35. Fireworks after the game tomorrow night. And coming up this half hour, I'm going to keep you moving with dance music from Bruce Springsteen and Whitney Houston. Keep it right here on Totally Hits, 93.3.
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2: From the Cromwell Media Nashville Weather Center, today brings mostly sunny skies and a high near 91, with a light south wind in the afternoon. Tonight will be partly cloudy, with a low around 71. Friday has a 30% chance of showers and thunderstorms, mainly in the afternoon with a high near 93.
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It's Cindy. That is the first of two dancing theme songs. Whitney Houston on Totally Hits in 93.3. Tonight on television, new episodes of Surviving Earth and the Americas. Plenty of soccer, Scrabble, and Trivial Pursuit is new tonight. And we get the broadcast of CMA Fest tonight on ABC, hosted by Riley Green and Lara Spencer. We can see what all went on while we were safely at home during CMA Fest. It airs tonight at 7, and you can stream it tomorrow on Hulu. 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It's Bruce Springsteen on Totally Hits 93.3. 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

That's Journey on Totally Hits 93.3. They'll be in town this October at Bridgestone. Barry Manilow is scheduled to be at Bridgestone in August. And I just found out that Men at Work with Toad the Wet Sprocket are going to be at the Ryman on July 23rd. 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

The greatest hits of all time. That's Don McLean. That is one of my favorite songs of all time. But don't ever try to sing it at karaoke because it is, I think, 7.5 minutes long. And it doesn't go well. Trust me. And if you like to karaoke but you can't carry a tune, let me suggest Rebel Yell. It's Billy Idol on Totally Hits 93.3. 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

0: 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It's Cindy. It's hard to believe today is the 17th anniversary of the death of Michael Jackson. He passed away on June 25th, 2009 at the age of 50. 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
4: From the Cromwell Media Nashville Weather Center, today will be sunny with a high near 91 and a light south wind. Tonight, partly cloudy with a low around 72. Friday brings a 30% chance of showers and thunderstorms, mainly in the afternoon, with a high near 93 and heat index values up to 99. Friday night, a 40% chance of storms with a low around 76.
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Totally Hits 93.3. It's Cindy. We want to give a shout out to Dolly's Tennessee and Travel Stop. Dolly Parton was there to cut the ribbon for the grand opening. It's at I-65 and exit 22. And listen to this. They pour a cup of ambition. That's their crafted coffee. I love it. And it looks like tonight they're doing Dollyoki at 7. We want to wish a happy birthday to Totally Hits listeners, Tiffany, Stephanie, and Rod. And if you are celebrating your birthday today, you share your birthday with Carly Simon, Benson Boone, Ricky Gervais, and the late Anthony Bourdain and George Michael. Happy birthday from all of us at Totally Hits 93.3. 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
1: 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It's Cindy. This year's 4th of July, downtown Nashville is going to be one of the biggest ever. Let Freedom Sing will take place on the 4th of July and will be part of a coast-to-coast celebration airing on ABC. Musical guests include Boyz II Men, Sublime, Tim McGraw, Reba McEntire, Nick Jonas, and a whole lot more, and one of the most spectacular fireworks shows ever. We've also got fireworks celebrations in Franklin and Mount Juliet, Murfreesboro, and Hendersonville. Wherever you are celebrating Independence Day, take us with you. On the app, it's Totally Hits 93.3. 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

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Mark your calendar for July 6th. 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

0: 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I'm Cindy, and this weekend is going to be pretty busy downtown. The Pride Parade is this Saturday at Capitol Mall State Park. The Nashville Junior Chamber's annual gala is Saturday night. Our Nashville Sounds are in action all the way through Sunday. And coming up this Tuesday night, Post Malone performs at Nissan Stadium. Up next, more of the greatest hits of all time, including Men at Work. And I'll tell you when they're coming to Nashville. Keep it right here on Totally Hits 93.3.
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2: From the Cromwell Media Nashville Weather Center, tonight will be partly cloudy with a low around 72. Friday brings a chance of showers and thunderstorms after 3 p.m. with a high near 93. Friday night sees a 40% chance of storms after 4 a.m., low around 76. Saturday expects showers and thunderstorms, high near 91.
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It's Cindy coming to the Pinnacle on July 23rd. 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

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We are Totally Nashville. Tops at the box office over the weekend, Toy Story 5, followed by Steven Spielberg's Disclosure Day, which stars Emily Blunt and Eve Hewson, who you might also know as Bono's daughter. It's you two on Totally Hits 93.3.

That's Eddie Bunny on Totally Hits 93.3. That one's for Susan. Thanks for listening to us at work today. If you want a shout out, make sure you message me on Instagram or on Facebook at Totally Hits Nashville. And be sure to follow us so you'll know when your favorite artists are coming to town. 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

0: That's John White on Totally Hits 93.3. 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
4: From the Cromwell Media Nashville Weather Center, tonight will be partly cloudy with a low around 72. Friday brings a 30% chance of afternoon thunderstorms and a high near 93, feeling like 99. Showers and storms are likely Saturday.
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That is Heart on Totally Hits 93.3. It's Cindy. That song, These Dreams, was written by Martin Page and Bernie Taupin. You'll remember Bernie Taupin wrote a lot of the Elton John music. And Martin Page wrote We Built the City for Starship. The song was originally offered to Stevie Nicks, but she turned it down. And one more fun fact, Ann Wilson was sick the day that they were recording this. So Nancy actually sang These Dreams, which she didn't always do. And it became a number one hit for Heart. The greatest hits of all time are here on Totally Hits 93.3.

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What a great song, America, on Totally Hits 93.3. Thanks for having us on at work today. You've got one more chance to win tickets to see Post Malone this Tuesday. Make sure you tune in to Woody and Jim tomorrow morning for a chance to win. I'll see you back here tomorrow, and it'll be Friday. 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

0: 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You're home for Woody and Jim in the morning. I'm Dagwood. You know, we just got into summer and our first days of extreme heat going to happen next week. Now, the Metro Action Commission does have free air conditioners for Davidson County residents, you know, elderly, also people with young children. 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
2: From the Cromwell Media Nashville Weather Center, tonight will be partly cloudy with a low around 72. Friday brings a 30% chance of showers and thunderstorms, mainly in the afternoon, with a high near 93 and heat index values up to 99. Saturday has an 80% chance of showers and a possible thunderstorm, with a high near 91.
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I'm Dagwood. Tomorrow in Goodlettsville will be Waterfest. It's been going on there since 2014. Happens at Goodlettsville's P Park. And that's going to happen tomorrow from 9:30 to 12:30. You're about to be able to cool off with water activities and games for the kids. So if you're in the area, go tomorrow. 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

Total Hits 93.3, Totally Nashville. I'm Dag Wood. There's Joan Jett. She's replacing Youngblood tomorrow night at a festival in Norway called Tons of Rock. Youngblood had to cancel because of tonsillitis. Talk about a last-second replacement. Man, she's had to pack up and head to Norway. 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

0: 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You're on for Woody and Jim in the morning. I'm Dagwood. There's Michael Jackson. It was this day in 2009. Wow, 17 years ago that he passed away at the age of 50. And since that day, he has earned $3.5 billion. I don't even want to think about how many lifetimes I'd have to live to make that. 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
4: From the Cromwell Media Nashville Weather Center, tonight will be partly cloudy with a low around 72. Friday brings a chance of showers and thunderstorms by late afternoon, with a high near 93 and a heat index up to 99. Saturday sees an 80% chance of rain and possible thunderstorms, with a high near 91.
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I'm Dagwood. You know, whenever I'm out shopping for old records, I'm always on the lookout for 80s soundtracks. I'm a sucker for them. And this one is from Caddyshack. 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

Full Hits 93.3, totally Nashville on Dagwood. What about this? Astronomers have discovered a pair of planets. They're called Super Puffs, and they're the size of Jupiter. They're about 1,100 light years away. I don't know what that means. I'm guessing it's not around the corner, but they weigh less than cotton candy. My teeth hurt just thinking about taking a bite out of one of those. Totally Hits 93.3, totally Nashville.

Total Hits 93.3, totally Nashville. I'm Dagwood, and you will see the rain tomorrow and Saturday. Now, next week, we're looking at some extreme heat moving through as we start moving towards what will be the 4th of July weekend coming up after that. 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

0: 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You're home for Woody and Jim in the morning. I'm Dagwood with Prince. You know, that tune was from movie Purple Rain, which was released this day back in 1984. You must purify yourself in the waters of Lake Minnetonka. You know, that was a famous scene. But, you know, that movie was nowhere near the top grossing movie of 1984. That was, any guesses real quick? Beverly Hills Cop, followed closely by Ghostbusters. 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
2: From the Cromwell Media Nashville Weather Center, tonight will be partly cloudy with a low around 72. Friday brings a chance of showers and thunderstorms in the afternoon, with a high near 93 and heat index up to 99. Saturday has an 80% chance of showers and thunderstorms, with a high near 91 and heat index up to 101.
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is 93.3 Totally Nashville. I'm Dagwood. Rod Stewart, remember, was I guess a couple of weeks ago, he canceled a concert, said he was sick, and then the next morning he was seen at a soccer game. The Team USA soccer team in action tonight against Turkey. It'll be a late kickoff, 9 o'clock. There is a watch party going on over at Geodis Park at the fairgrounds. And the gates for that open up about 7:30, so a couple of hours from now. Totally Hits 93.3, Totally Nashville.

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Total Hits 93.3, totally Nashville. I'm Dagwood. It was this day in 2009. Michael Jackson passed away at the age of 50. He was just 30 when this was out. Total Hits 93.3, totally Nashville.

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93.3 Totally Nashville. I'm Dagwood. Yes, I hope that at some point this summer you'll be on a beach somewhere with a pina colada. Now, Woody and Jim back tomorrow morning, and they're going to have tickets for Post Malone once again in Nissan Stadium. That show's next week, so win them tomorrow morning. 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
3: From the Cromwell Media Nashville Weather Center, tonight will be partly cloudy with a low around 72. Friday brings a chance of showers and thunderstorms in the afternoon with a high near 93. The heat index could reach 99. Friday night, a chance of storms returns after 4 a.m. Saturday sees showers and possible thunderstorms with a high near 91 and a heat index up to 101.
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